never ever gonna go. I got a drop of your love burning on my lips. You got me feeling warmer and warmer. Oh, you light me on fire. Too good to be true. Can't take my eyes if you all night. Make love lying on the beach all day. 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

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Talk to me. Tell me everything.

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Put a $20 gold piece on my watch chain, so the boys will know I died standing pat. Yeah, she was mean and evil. It was more than I could bear.

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Over the skin of silk or scars and the splinters of stations and walls I've caressed. 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It's my pleasure. I would measure the success of a night by the amount of piss and seed I could exude all over the columns that nestled the PA. Some nights I'd surprise everybody by skipping off with a skirt of green, not sewed over with flat metallic circles which dazzled and flash. The nights were violet and the were white. I had an ornamental veil, I couldn't bear to use it. With my hair was cropped, I paid great covering. But now that my hair itself is a veil and a scalp, inside is the scalp of a crazy and sleepy Comanche. Rise beneath this netting of skin. I wake up, I am lying peacefully. I'm lying peaceful and my knees are open to the sun. I desire him. He is absolutely ready to seize me. In heart, I am Muslim. In heart, I am a man.